0: wonderful.
1: Bravo!
0: I loved that.
1: Oh, it was great.
0: Well, it was pretty good.
1: Well, it wasn't bad.
0: Well, there were parts of it that weren't very good, though.
1: It could have been a lot better.
0: I didn't really like it.
1: It was pretty terrible.
0: It was bad.
1: It was awful.
0: It was terrible.
1: Get him away!
0: Hey, boo!
1: Boo!

the magicians, and the others on gone gods of our legends. Though gods they were, and as the elders of our time choose to remain blind, let us rejoice, sing, dance, and ring in the new age. Hey!

0: wonderful.
1: Bravo!
0: I loved that.
1: Oh, it was great.
0: Well, it was pretty good.
1: Well, it wasn't bad.
0: Well, there were parts of it that weren't very good, though.
1: It could have been a lot better.
0: I didn't really like it.
1: It was pretty terrible.
0: It was bad.
1: It was awful.
0: It was terrible.
1: Get him away!
0: Hey, boo!
1: Boo!
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3: 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Er hat den Ball schon lässig unter seinen Arm geklemmt.

0: Manon. And me bed it, do sabba do the day, do bum do boo the day, so bones, a bum bum bum.
1: Abba do dee,
0: will a reap banaza,
1: ebba dobba doy,
0: will a la bazini,
1: waddle a butt, woodle a butt,
0: see blah, booty.
1: Ooh,

Left and right. Left and right. Left and right. Stop. Left and right. Left